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For tonight, there is a chance of showers and thunderstorms. For tonight, we'll see a low of 73. Showers and thunderstorms are likely in the afternoon on Friday. We'll see a high of 88. 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

0: You're welcome. That's AC/DC with a very upbeat, "You Shook Me All Night Long." So I say thank you because listening to upbeat music will increase your exercise endurance by 20%. Adults cycling to the upbeat music can keep going for 6 minutes longer than those exercising in silence. Exercising with Wreck of the Edmund Fitzgerald on increases your desire to ride that stationary bike off a cliff by 1,000%. How did he get it off the stand?
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9: Good evening, I'm Todd Stapleton with WKRV Weather. 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For tonight, there is a chance of showers and thunderstorms. For tonight, we'll see a low of 73. Showers and thunderstorms are likely in the afternoon on Friday. We'll see a high of 88. 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
11: 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Severe thunderstorms and tornadoes can develop rapidly. 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

0: Phil Collins, Take Me Home. I'm Mike Walsh. I thank you for listening. And a trailer dropped yesterday for I Play Rocky, the story of how Sylvester Stallone had to fight for the right to get Rocky made with himself in the lead.
1: Anthony Bolito, he plays me, and he's got the voice down, he doesn't play me, he plays Sylvester Stallone playing Rocky. I could have done that, what? He sounds better than me? You saying he's better than me? Yo, Paulie!
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0: 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Coming up on Friday from 11:30 to 1 at Charter's Patio in downtown Vandalia, it will be Jeff Chapman and Kent Lemon performing. Then on Friday night from 6 to 9 p.m. will be the Brother Jefferson Band. 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Again, that's at Charter's Patio in downtown Vandalia. 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
1: Good evening, I'm Todd Stapleton with WKRV Weather. 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For tonight, there is a chance of showers and thunderstorms. For tonight, we'll see a low of 73. Showers and thunderstorms are likely in the afternoon on Friday. We'll see a high of 88. 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

0: Invincible. That's Pat Benatar. I'm Mike Walsh. Thank you for listening. And I've got a warning, especially if you're on the East Coast living or vacationing and going to the beach. Keep your distance from the thousands of giant lion's mane jellyfish that have washed along the coast, even those that are already dead. Their tentacles can reach 120 feet and contain neurotoxins that can trigger intense burning pain, red welts, itching, muscle cramps, headaches, and nausea. 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
11: 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For tonight, there is a chance of showers and thunderstorms. For tonight, we'll see a low of 73. Showers and thunderstorms are likely in the afternoon on Friday. We'll see a high of 88. 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

0: Lemon performing. Then on Friday night from 6 to 9 p.m. will be the Brother Jefferson Band. Saturday from 7 to 10 p.m. will be Bumpin' Uglies. Again, that's at Charter's Patio in downtown Vandalia. Great news, Vandalia. 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
1: 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All proceeds go to Darren Bailey for governor, and Darren Bailey will be in attendance for the event. 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At Sheldon Pup Schulte's Bailey Fest 2 and raffle coming up on Saturday, July 18th at the Fayette County Fairgrounds in Brownstown. 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

Good evening, I'm Todd Stapleton with WKRV Weather. 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For tonight, there is a chance of showers and thunderstorms. For tonight, we'll see a low of 73. Showers and thunderstorms are likely in the afternoon on Friday. We'll see a high of 88. 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
1: Good evening, I'm Todd Stapleton with WKRV Weather. 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For tonight, there is a chance of showers and thunderstorms. For tonight, we'll see a low of 73. Showers and thunderstorms are likely in the afternoon on Friday. We'll see a high of 88. 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

0: Huey Lewis in the news, heart and soul. I'm Mike Walsh. I thank you for listening. And I've got a life hack. 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
11: Good evening, I'm Todd Stapleton with WKRV Weather. 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For tonight, there is a chance of showers and thunderstorms. For tonight, we'll see a low of 73. Showers and thunderstorms are likely in the afternoon on Friday. We'll see a high of 88. 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
12: This is severe weather season. Severe thunderstorms and tornadoes can develop rapidly. At WKRV and WPME, we'll keep you informed when severe weather is a possibility. 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We'll bring you the latest forecasts from the National Weather Service and current radar reports. 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
1: Good evening, I'm Todd Stapleton with WKRV Weather. 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For tonight, there is a chance of showers and thunderstorms. For tonight, we'll see a low of 73. Showers and thunderstorms are likely in the afternoon on Friday. We'll see a high of 88. 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

0: they come a-running just as fast as they can. ZZ Top, Sharp Dressed Man. I'm Mike Walsh. Let me ask you this. Do you have a furry friend? Do you let your four-legged furry friend sleep with you? A growing number of Americans, pew-pew, spend their nights snuggled up with their puppies. 42% of all the good puppies owners allow their furry friends to sleep in bed with them at night. I'm lucky she lets me sleep in my bed with her. And then in the morning, I can drive her to the pet store. It's like I work for her. And I'm driving Miss Deja.
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10: 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For tonight, there is a chance of showers and thunderstorms. For tonight, we'll see a low of 73. Showers and thunderstorms are likely in the afternoon on Friday. We'll see a high of 88. 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
2: 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Again, that's at Charter's Patio in downtown Vandalia. 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
1: Good morning, I'm Todd Stapleton with WKRV Weather. 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For today, showers and thunderstorms are likely this afternoon, otherwise partly sunny with a high of 88. Tonight, chance of showers and storms, a low 73. Chance of showers and storms on Saturday with a high of 91. 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

0: 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Obsession and Animotion is part of a very cool 80s music festival that is kicking off this weekend. It's the Totally Tubular Festival and Tour. It will feature artists like Thomas Dolby, Flock of Seagulls, The Motels, and Tommy Tutone.
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8: This is severe weather season. Severe thunderstorms and tornadoes can develop rapidly, and WKRV and WPMB will keep you informed when severe weather is a possibility. When storms are in the area, we're your source for weather information round the clock. We'll bring you the latest forecasts from the National Weather Service and current radar reports. 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
1: Good morning, I'm Todd Stapleton with WKRV Weather. 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For today, showers and thunderstorms are likely this afternoon, otherwise partly sunny with a high of 88. Tonight, chance of showers and storms, a low 73. Chance of showers and storms on Saturday with a high of 91. 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
2: Good morning, I'm Todd Stapleton with WKRV Weather. 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For today, showers and thunderstorms are likely this afternoon, otherwise partly sunny with a high of 88. Tonight, chance of showers and storms, a low 73. Chance of showers and storms on Saturday with a high of 91. 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
1: 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For today, showers and thunderstorms are likely this afternoon, otherwise partly sunny with a high of 88. Tonight, chance of showers and storms, a low 73. Chance of showers and storms on Saturday with a high of 91. 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

0: 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Did you know that the melody for that song was actually borrowed from a Bonnie Tyler song? Bonnie Tyler's original version was called If You Were a Woman and I Were a Man. That got rewritten into You Give Love a Bad Name.
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11: Good morning, I'm Todd Stapleton with WKRV Weather. 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For today, showers and thunderstorms are likely this afternoon, otherwise partly sunny with a high of 88. Tonight, chance of showers and storms, a low 73. Chance of showers and storms on Saturday with a high of 91. 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
12: This is severe weather season. Severe thunderstorms and tornadoes can develop rapidly. And WKRV and WPMB will keep you informed when severe weather is a possibility. When storms are in the area, we're your source for weather information round the clock. We'll bring you the latest forecasts from the National Weather Service and current radar reports. 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
0: The benefits of inviting your pets to bed with you. I've got Tommy Two-Tone and the Rolling Stones after John Cafferty.

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Hey, we're okay taking the credit if you are. 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
1: Good morning, I'm Todd Stapleton with WKRV Weather. 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For today, showers and thunderstorms are likely this afternoon, otherwise partly sunny with a high of 88. Tonight, chance of showers and storms, a low 73. Chance of showers and storms on Saturday with a high of 91. 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

0: Fleetwood Mac with Sarah. I'm Harley. Well, a lot of men spend a lot of time in the gym trying to get that perfect chiseled body in the hopes of being more attractive to women. But it turns out that women like their men a little on the doughy side. Studies have found that women on average prefer men who are a little heavier than what is considered the ideal weight range. And I can tell you this has proven true for me. My ex-wife left me after I lost 60 pounds. And now my current girlfriend says she thinks I look better after I gain much of that weight back. So it tracks for me, but your mileage may vary.
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5: 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For today, showers and thunderstorms are likely this afternoon, otherwise partly sunny with a high of 88. Tonight, chance of showers and storms, a low of 73. Chance of showers and storms on Saturday with a high of 91. 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
1: Good morning, I'm Todd Stapleton with WKRV Weather. 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For today, showers and thunderstorms are likely this afternoon, otherwise partly sunny with a high of 88. Tonight, chance of showers and storms, a low 73. Chance of showers and storms on Saturday with a high of 91. 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

0: John Bon Jovi, Blaze of Glory. Well, Bon Jovi, you knew, was going to bring out the stars when they returned to the stage for their Madison Square Garden residency, and none other than close friend of John Bon Jovi and fellow New Jerseyan, or is that New Jerseyite? Either way, Bruce Springsteen, the Boss, showed up backstage to wish the band luck.
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11: 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For today, showers and thunderstorms are likely this afternoon, otherwise partly sunny with a high of 88. Tonight, chance of showers and storms, a low 73. Chance of showers and storms on Saturday with a high of 91. 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

0: 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Well, your best bet is to reach for the sides of the torso, from the armpits down to the waist. 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But really, the key to winning any tickle battle is to start it.
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2: Good morning, I'm Todd Stapleton at WKRV Weather. 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For today, we do have a chance of a shower or thunderstorm this afternoon. Otherwise, sunny with a high of 91. Heat index values as high as 102. Tonight, chance of showers and thunderstorms with a low of 72. Sunny on Sunday with a high of 88. 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

0: That is Jackson Brown. 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
6: Good morning, I'm Todd Stapleton at WKRV Weather. 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For today, we do have a chance of a shower or thunderstorm this afternoon. Otherwise, sunny with a high of 91. Heat index values as high as 102. Tonight, chance of showers and thunderstorms with a low of 72. Sunny on Sunday with a high of 88. She'll say yes when you surprise her with a gorgeous ring from Weber's Jewelry. 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
0: Hey, it's Marty. Thank you so much for having us on this Friday with Romantics.

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3: From the Country Financial Studio, this is the RFD Livestock Report. I'm Rita Frazier. This week, a good crowd for the Heart of America Grazing Conference, which wrapped up yesterday in Effingham. The group partnering with the Illinois Grazing Lands Coalition, Illinois Forage and Grasslands Council, USDA, NRCS, and the U of I Extension. We caught up yesterday with Cliff Schutte, president of the Grazing Lands Coalition.
4: Cliff Schutte, and Cliff, you are talking to the group here today. Terrific crowd about the growth of this event and this movement.
5: Yeah, we're here in Effingham yesterday and today. We had a farm tour of Kurt Rinker's yesterday, which was really great, attended by 130 people, which is unheard of at a farm tour like that. And then here we're in Effingham at the event center, different speakers going all day. We just completed the award show for the Master Grazers. We had three different individuals that got that. We started that, I think, last year, giving them awards out. And then also a big thing that we want to highlight today here at the conference is Ed Ballard's involvement in the Heart of America Grazing Conference, which started in 2002 at Wren Lake College. Down there where a group of people from all five states come together and want to have a conference. So we recognized him. He's one of the reasons why I got my start, what I'm doing today on the grazing side, was because of Ed and him and Tom Sachs. So a lot of familiar faces, but what's really encouraging is how many people I do not recognize here in the crowd. That means we have some interest. Part of being president of the Grazing Land Coalition, it's been pretty quiet over the years, but now we got some good staff people. It's growing, so we're going to continue pushing and educate producers out in the countryside.
4: Yeah, it's interesting when you mention Ed and Tom. Before you get a movement, you have to have a visionary. You have to have a vision, and those guys had it.
5: Yeah, they did. Back when I got started there, Issues Farm was very tough back in the late 90s. Corn price, cattle prices, nothing was good, so I went to some grazing schools that Ed took me along to. I said, well, this makes pretty sense. It ain't going to cost me a lot. I just need some land. And then my cousins owned the land, so I just said apply it onto the land there. And that's where we really took off, where we could really lower that cow cost. Some years, we did graze year-round. That's the biggest thing I could make an impact on, and it still is today. That the numbers are about still the same, so that's why we're here promoting grazing.
4: Would you have a favorite part of these 2 days? Was it on the farm? Is it here today? So many hot topics you guys are addressing.
5: Yes, always a farm tour is always the best. When you can go out and look at the producers doing, ask them questions, that really goes well. And also, what's really I also like is when we come back here last night, we had a producer panel. So we had three different producers and one company, a lady that talked about virtual fencing, which is a very, very hot topic right now in the industry. And we actually have four companies here at this conference that have booths here, so that's another great thing. All these producers can go up to them, ask them about their situation, and then see if they can come out, get some prices, quotes on stuff. So that's been a buzzword at this conference.
4: Finally, room for folks to get involved with what you do here in the state?
5: Yes, we're always looking for members, $25, so it doesn't cost much to get involved and get on our mailing list. That there. Another thing that we always want to try to find is people to hold pasture walks. Mm. Throughout the state, we have grazing coordinators, about five of them in the state, that cover a certain part of the state. Get a hold of me or Logan or Christian staffing out there. Say, hey, I'm interested in maybe having a pasture walk this time of year. We can get you on the books. We got grant money funding to pay you to host the pasture walks, and that's where actually the best stuff goes on. I've been on a lot of them, and it's supposed to be over 8 o'clock, and we're still standing out there at 9 o'clock, getting me my mosquitoes and that there, and the questions just keep on coming. That is where you're going to learn the most.
3: Cliff Schutte, President, Illinois Grazing Lands Coalition. You can find out more details about what they're doing at illinoisgrazinglands.org. This program brought to you by the Illinois Livestock Division.

0: an 8-year Farm Bureau member and serves on the Cass Morgan board, says those conversations left him feeling confident in Illinois Farm Bureau's leadership and its understanding of farmers' needs.
1: President Nelson and his whole team really brought a wealth of knowledge on what all the issues that they've been working on. There were several things that got brought up from people in the crowd that I wasn't educated on. And some of them I was thinking, man, they're going to be stumped on this one. Nobody knows anything about that. And sure enough, they were really on top of everything. They talked aquifers, they talk nuclear power, they talk DEF fluid, wetlands, Dick Durbin's replacement, they talk family farm preservation. Everything you could have thought of, these people were well-versed and knew exactly what was going on and had a concrete plan of what they were trying to accomplish. It really made me feel good about the people that we have elected and how they're representing us at Illinois Farm Bureau.
0: The Champaign County Farm Talk was the first of three scheduled this summer. Farmers interested in attending the upcoming events are encouraged to RSVP in advance to reserve their spot. The next Farm Talks will be held August 11th in DeKalb County and August 26th in Franklin County. For more information or to register for an upcoming event, visit farmweeknow.com. 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
3: It's been interesting. You know, over in our neck of the woods, Champaign area, Japanese beetles are out, but they are not noticeable, in my opinion. And we can see that in the fields. We're not seeing a lot of Japanese beetles for the most part over here in south, east central part of the state. As we moved towards central and western, numbers do appear to be picking up some. And I know I've heard from some people, the farther west you go, the higher the numbers are.
2: You can follow Estes on X, her handle, at IOPestSurvey. 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With the RFD Ag Market Summary for this Friday morning, I'm Jim Taylor. Corn lower, beans lower, wheat finishing Thursday steady. September corn closing 441.5 down 6. December corn down 5.5. 464. March corn 479.5 down 4.75. August beans closing 1195 down 7.25. September beans down 7, 1185.25. November beans 1195 down 6.75. September wheat finishing 674.75 down 2.75. December wheat down a penny, 691. March wheat 704.25 up 3/4. August bean meal 322.90 up $4. August bean oil 72.43 down 49 cents on Thursday. Current electronic overnight trading, September corn down 2, December corn down 2, March corn 477.5 down 2. August beans in the overnight down a nickel, September beans down 5, November beans down 5.25, 1189.75. September wheat in the overnight down 1.5, December wheat down 1/4, March wheat 703.5 down 3/4. Outside markets this morning, September Brent crude oil up 30 cents, 84.53. The August gold contract 39.93.90 up $1.80. In livestock trade from Thursday, August feeders 346.60 down 3.35. September feeders down 402, 340.35. August live cattle 227.07 down 305. October live cattle 223.27 down 272. August lean hogs $100.27 down to nickel. October lean hogs up 20 cents, 86.92. Cash livestock. Walnut livestock auction this week. Steers, 245 the top. Illinois direct barrels and gilts trading steady on Thursday, 67 to 70. 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
4: This is early morning weather report for Friday from meteorologist Paul Otto for listeners on the RFD Radio Network. Today, precipitation may very well start before we even get to the afternoon prime heating of the day and likely take place first along the Mississippi River from an old boundary from yesterday afternoon, and then also along I-55, and in both situations, it's going to provide that instant 10-degree drop in heat indices that'll occur even further north then as we go through the afternoon hours, only leaving out the northwest corner of the state that is still lying the closest to that center of the Doma heat in the northern part of the plains. This afternoon is when you'll see the vertical cloud development at its best in the middle to upper levels of the atmosphere. And as a bonus, therefore, at the surface, we're going to start seeing our surface winds increase to about 10 miles per hour today and then 15 to 20 miles per hour tomorrow. Looks like isolated 40-mile-per-hour winds will occur in or around isolated strong storms, especially when they're even nearby. The increase in clouds and storms does represent, though, our third week in a row of stormy times occurring on a Friday into a Friday night, but the complete breakdown of the heat dome ultimately will take 3 more days until we can finally say good riddance to the heat. But for now, above normal temperatures will continue to be the rule, and it looks like Saturday does bring one final uptick in humidity levels, especially in the morning hours on Saturday when showers and thunderstorms will be lingering from tonight's activity. And by the time we get to late in the day tomorrow, that precipitation will likely be over the eastern half of the state as we then wind down the activity towards another peaceful Sunday, just like last Sunday. Above normal rainfall is likely over northeastern portions of the state from several transitions. This has been Freeze Notice. Meteorologist Paul Otto for the RFD Radio Network.
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5: Born and raised here on this farm, I'm 68 years old and never done anything but farm my whole life. 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Really enjoy opening it up in the morning and checking the weather. We plan our day on the weather, and also I enjoy the markets. I like to see what's going on, you know, 6:30 in the morning. Very easy. I got to admit, I'm a guy that's not too techy. I can get in there and find, you know, what I'm looking for very easy, which is great.
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2: 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We're talking about Cardinals and Cubs at the Open. What do you think about the movie A League of Their Own? 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So how cool is that, Rita Frazier?
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2: 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Man, another great week of content here on RFD Illinois. That'll do it for the Friday show. I'm Jim Taylor.
3: I'm Rita Frazier. 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
10: 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Good morning to you. Current weather today. The humidity has returned. If you try to go outside wearing your glasses, if you've been in an air-conditioned place, you'll get the nice steamy effect. Or driving in the car can do the same thing to you, so watch out for foggy glasses today. We got a chance for showers and thunderstorms today. Some patchy fog possible this morning. Partly sunny, high 89. A slight chance for showers and thunderstorms tonight. Mostly clear, low 73. Then tomorrow, a slight chance for showers and thunderstorms. Sunny with a high 91. Right now, sun is getting ready to come up. It's 75 in Vandalia, WKRB.
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Right now, The Grateful Dead on WKRB.

Classic Hits, 107.1 WKRV with Nazareth. Dan Michael at 6:21 in the morning. Curve weather, a chance for showers and thunderstorms today. Patchy fog this morning. Partly sunny with a high 89. Tonight, a slight chance for showers and thunderstorms. Mostly clear, low 73. Then a slight chance for showers and thunderstorms tomorrow. Sunny with a high 91. Heat index as high as 102. Right now, sun is coming up. It's 75 in Dandelion with Van Halen on WKRV.

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Dan Michael at 6:25 in the morning. Todd Stapleton standing by. The news is next after Joe Walsh on WKRV.

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0: Good morning, I'm Todd Stapleton with News Center. 75 degrees. We'll have your full weather forecast coming up. Few arrests from yesterday and overnight in Fayette County. 35-year-old Robert Rutledge of Westfield, Illinois, was arrested on a failure to appear warrant. Rutledge was released. 30-year-old Daniel Quainter of Windsor was arrested on a pending charge of driving on revoked license. Quainter was released. 51-year-old Shelley Ream of Chaubonnière was arrested on pending charges of obstructing justice and domestic battery. Ream remains in the Fayette County Jail. We have a chance of showers and thunderstorms again today. Our forecast calls for a chance of showers and thunderstorms, but we'll otherwise see partly sunny skies with a high of 89, then a chance of a shower or storm tonight with a low of 73. Saturday will be a bit hotter with a slight chance of a shower or storm in the afternoon, but with temperatures in the lower 90s, heat index readings expected at better than 100. We are expecting cooler weather to arrive around the middle of next week. For a long time now, folks have talked about the big difference in gas prices between just about every town around the area compared to Effingham. But in the summer, when prices have spiked at times to nearly $5 per gallon, it has become even more noticeable. As of Thursday afternoon, GasBuddy.com listed the best gas price in Vandalia at $3.87 per gallon, while the best price in Effingham was $3.49 per gallon, a difference of 38 cents per gallon. Talking on our podcast, talking about Vandalia, Mayor Doug Knable says it is a concern and it does seem to be driven by a competitive market in Effingham.
1: Yeah, obviously it's a concern. I mean, when we've talked about this, I mean, again, I can't tell you I have, the answer as to why. I mean, other than I can say it's competition driven. And what I have been told from people that are in the industry that, when you look at Effingham, there's usually one or two companies that push the envelope and that will drive the prices down. I'm not going to mention them, but I mean, if you ask people in Effingham, they'll tell you which, convenience stores those are. And so the others have to react. And so it's cheaper to the consumer, but has to have a significant impact on the C-store operator.
0: As has been discussed in the past, the city doesn't have any type of say or influence in any way over gas prices. We'll hear more from Mayor Knable on the matter coming up on Monday. You can also check out this week's full podcast on our website at VandaliaRadio.com and under the podcast tab. With the school year getting started in less than a month, the programs Tools for School and Backpack to School are just around the corner. Gail DiPaolo says they really enjoy the opportunity to help out kids with the Backpack to School program.
2: And in the surrounding towns in Fayette County, it's an exciting time for kids because it's back to school. And this Backpack to School event, we hope to get the kids enthused about going back to school with their new supplies, with the new backpack, come out for an evening, a couple of hours of fun and activities, and then get a good start to school.
0: And Judy Wadsmith says so many of the students really enjoy getting to shop for their school supplies at Tools for School.
3: Our kids really, the smaller ones especially, like it because they get to shop. They get to pick out their own things that they want. And that seems to be a big deal with those little kids, the younger ones, the ones that are in grade school. Junior high also likes to do theirs that way, too. They like to pick out their own folders and their own notebooks and that kind of stuff. So it works all the way around that it's just a time that they really like to come and do it. And we go, whereas backpacks only go one night, we go Wednesday through Saturday.
0: Tools for School over those four dates, Wednesday, August 5th from 4 to 7, Thursday, August 6th, and Friday, August 7th from 10 to 5 both days, and then 9 to 11 on Saturday, August 8th, all at St. James Lutheran Church. Backpack to School is on Wednesday, August 5th from 4 to 6 p.m. at First United Methodist Church Family Center at 4th and Main in Vandalia. News Center time is 6:37. 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
0: A bipartisan group of senators introduced legislation that would fast-track a floor vote on Social Security's looming insolvency using an independent board to draft a starting plan Congress could no longer easily ignore. More than 70 million Americans receive Social Security benefits. The 2026 Social Security Board of Trustees report found the retirement trust fund will be depleted in 2032, triggering an automatic 22% cut to benefits. That cut could cut payouts for the 2.1 million Illinois retirees receiving benefits by more than $500 per month. Among the sponsors is Illinois Senior U.S. Senator Dick Durbin, who spoke at length on the intention behind the Protecting Retirement Opportunities and Maintaining Income Security for Everyone, or PROMISE Act.
5: Under our proposal, the independent bipartisan Social Security Advisory Board would collect public input and send a proposal to Congress that would keep the trust fund for Social Security solvent for 50 years at least.
0: Congress would be forced to amend and vote on the bill within 100 hours of receiving it, bypassing an action that has left the retirement fund just 6 years from depletion. The retiring Senator Durbin, along with two other senators, will not be in the Senate to see whether either plan succeeds. A ballot measure in front of Missouri voters next month could further expand the state's disparity of individual taxes when compared to its neighbor across the Mississippi River in Illinois. The measure, which will present on ballots in the state's primary election August 4th, proposes an amendment to the Missouri Constitution that would phase out income tax entirely. Andrew Wilford, who's director of state policy at the National Taxpayers Union Foundation, explained the ballot measure would allow that the state legislature could eliminate income tax by raising other revenue sources, such as increasing sales tax.
6: Missouri has a top tax rate of about 4.7%. A few years ago, that was relatively low for the region, but a lot of the state's neighbors have cut taxes pretty significantly in the intervening years.
0: Bryce Hill, who's Senior Director of Fiscal and Economic Analysis for the Illinois Policy Institute, noted that there's a larger trend and Missouri is following other states' leads.
7: Many states started this process after the COVID-19 pandemic. Illinois did not have that luxury.
0: According to YouGov polling, the ballot measure would just narrowly pass if the electorate vote along the lines of their findings. Illinois Secretary of State Alexei Janulius is highlighting an auto insurance reform bill. Janulius says the legislation would give Illinois regulators the authority to review and challenge excessive insurance rate increases.
8: When signed, this legislation will finally bring long overdue transparency, accountability, and consumer protection to Illinois' insurance marketplace.
0: The measure would require insurers to provide at least 30 days' notice before increasing auto insurance renewal premiums by more than 10%, ban excessive insurance rates that don't reflect actual driving risk, and prevent insurers from shifting out-of-state disaster losses onto Illinois drivers. The bill is awaiting Governor Pritzker's signature. A central Illinois lawmaker and her husband are pleading not guilty to federal charges. State Representative Carol Ammons and her husband, Champaign County Clerk Aaron Ammons, were indicted earlier this month on charges of wire fraud and conspiracy to obstruct justice. Federal prosecutors say the Urbana Democrat devised a scheme to defraud the state of Illinois, its taxpayers, and donors and contributors to her campaign from 2017 through June of 2025. Allegations include directing state grant money to her daughter, taking kickbacks on bogus campaign expenses, and lying to the FBI. The couple entered a not guilty plea yesterday. News Center time is 6:42. 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
12: I'm Jeff Daly on the Cromwell Ag Radio Network. The House Budget Committee favorably reported a $95 billion Reconciliation 3.0 package that would provide up to $12 billion in farm aid, $10 billion for the GOP signature Save America Act, and a total of $73 billion for the war with Iran. At the markup yesterday, Republicans rejected 14 Democrat-proposed amendments on party-line votes. Democrats on the panel sought to reverse cuts to the Supplemental Nutrition Assistance Program and Medicaid in the nearly one-year-old Big Beautiful Bill Act. Another amendment targeted Trump administration tariffs, and one would have made the expired Affordable Care Act tax credits permanent. The individual authorizing committees still have to determine how the funds will be distributed. Representative Shamari C. Figures of Alabama introduced the Tariff Impacted Farmer Support Act of 26. It would provide $15 billion in farm aid to cotton, peanuts, soybeans, corn, and poultry producers. The bill would use

0: for 73-year-old David G. Hunter of Alma will be held at 11 o'clock Saturday at Overcup Baptist Church, with visitation to be from 10 until 11 on Saturday at the church. Online condolences may be expressed at HoltonFileFH.com. Once again, that's funeral services for 73-year-old David G. Hunter of Alma. Memorial service for 80-year-old Sherry M. Henson of Mulberry Grove will be held at 11 o'clock Monday at 8th Day Venue in Vandalia. Visitation will be from 10 until 11 prior to service at 8th Day Venue. Celebration of life will immediately follow. Memorials may be made to the Alzheimer's Association or the Parkinson's Foundation. Online condolences may be expressed at HoltonFileFH.com. Once again, that's funeral services for 80-year-old Sherry M. Henson of Mulberry Grove. News Center Time, 647. Obituary information brought to you in part this hour by Holton File Funeral Home.
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0: 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Today, we recognize area athletes, teams, top games, and the best moments from the winter 2025-26 boys basketball, girls basketball, and wrestling seasons. 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With our first two seasons having been released earlier after today, we will be at the midway point of our Best Of. We'll have our Best Of for spring coming up next Friday, and then our overall Best Of coming up on Friday, July 31st. That's a look at news and sports during this 6:30 News Center. I'm Todd Stapleton. News Center time is 6:49. We'll check weather up next.
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0: For today, we do have a chance of showers and thunderstorms. Otherwise, partly sunny today with a high of 89. Tonight, chance of showers and storms with a low of 73. Chance of a shower or storm in the afternoon on Saturday. Otherwise, sunny with a high of 91 and heat index values as high as 102 on Saturday. It is 75 degrees in downtown Vandalia. 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
2: Mitch Anthony here with today's Daily Dose. There are two countries in the Mideast that border one another. Both countries have large sheep and mutton industries. Even though both countries' terrain and landscape are essentially the same, one of these countries' sheep industry prospers while the other country's industry struggles. Industry experts wondered how this could be. When they studied the two industries, they could find only one difference. In one country, the shepherd walks in front of the sheep. In the other country, the shepherd walks behind the sheep. The nation that prospers is the country where the shepherds walk in front. They lead their sheep instead of driving them. Sheep can wander occasionally for better grass or water and catch up later with the flock. These sheep have initiative and, as a result, are healthier and fatter. In the country where they drive the herd, the sheep are hit over the head with one step out of pattern. Some sheep become so lethargic that they can stand in grass 2 feet high and not eat. The obvious lesson here is that leaders get much better results than drivers, pushers, and coercive-type managers. 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
0: WKRV, Dan Michael at 7:06, 6 minutes past 7 o'clock on Friday morning. Curb weather, got a chance for showers and thunderstorms today. Patchy fog in the morning, partly sunny with a high 89. We got a slight chance for showers and thunderstorms tonight. Mostly clear, low 73, then a slight chance for showers and thunderstorms tomorrow. Sunny with a high 91, heat index tomorrow as high as 102. Right now, sunshine at 75 at Vandalia at WKRV.
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Todd Stapleton has the news coming up at 7:30, and I've got Steely Dan on WKRB.

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0: Classic Hits 107.1 WKRB and the Talking Heads. Burning down the house. It's 7:25 in the morning. It's going to be warm today, but not that warm. But it's going to be humid as well. We got a chance for showers and thunderstorms today. Patchy fog this morning. Partly sunny with a high 89. A slight chance for showers and thunderstorms tonight. Mostly clear, low 73. Then a slight chance for showers and thunderstorms tomorrow. Sunny. High 91, heat index as high as 102 right now. Sunshine at 77 in Vandalia, WKRV. It is time to get on the telly to call Deal and Deli, Delmar Mills, and Heck Chevrolet Vandalia. Away we go. 1-618-283-0381. And we will be with delightful, delicious, to sugar-free Delmar Mills. Delmar the Thrill Mills, whatever his name is. Good old Delmar will be with us next.
1: Good morning, Heck Chevrolet Vandalia.
0: Good morning, Delmar. That's one of my many names for you, Delmar. Do you like that?
1: A lot of names. You've had a lot of names for me over the years.
0: Yeah.
1: You know what?
0: Delmar. Dalmar. Dormar.
1: Oh, I've heard that one.
0: Wheelmar.
1: You're creating a whole bunch of them I didn't even know about. But
0: there's another thing you don't know about. Delmar, did you know that toilets usually flush in E-flat?
1: Really?
0: Did you know that? Well, another weird bathroom fun fact, most toilets flush in a certain key. Try listening for the key of E-flat next time you flush your toilet at home.
1: Huh. Yeah, I might have to pull that up, just Google that, just so I can hear it here, and then go home to confirm that it's flushing properly, is my thought.
0: E-flat.
1: I bet you there's not many plumbers know that one.
0: Oh, they probably are the ones that discovered it. You imagine how many times they have to flush?
1: Well, and you gotta make fun of it, you know. You gotta have fun with life and work, and so it could be they're in there going me, you know, and stuff like that.
0: We had a urinal at a radio station I worked at in Terre Haute, and it made a noise every time you flushed. It went, and David Coverdale came in there. Your loo hums in the key of E.
1: Huh. That's crazy.
0: So that was a urinal. That wasn't even the toilet.
1: Huh. That is crazy. Well, it's good. A little fun fact. I like that. Another fun fact, it's Friday. So that's good. Everybody makes everybody smile a little bit. So we got, I know there's going to be some kind of warmer weather. The temperatures aren't so bad, but I guess it's with the heat index that really heats up.
0: It's the humidity that's going to get you. It makes your glasses steam up.
1: Yep, you're right. I mean, even just like, you know, me trying to drive here this morning, it's like, wow, you know, I don't park in the garage most of the time, and it takes a little bit, you know, for it to kind of get the windows where it's safe to drive. So that's your tip. Go ahead and get your vehicle started a little early and get that air conditioning rocking and rolling, kind of help clear the windows off. But I will say, we've got some, I was sitting there driving on the way to town this morning. I'm like, man, this is still yard sale time of the year, you know. And I was sitting there thinking of all the inexpensive stuff that we have, you know, and I was thinking, you know, it kind of goes together a little bit. Like I was mentioning that the other day, that 2010 Chevrolet Silverado crew cab, four-wheel drive, so some of the market, $8,300. So that's a very affordable full-size pickup truck. We do have, it's a Ford Super Duty F-350. It is a dually, and it is a single cab, but it's got the utility bed on the back. 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Nice truck, $9,500. So, I mean, it's going to be a nice tool to add your arsenal out there, you know, getting into the, you know, with it being farming season coming up. So everybody's going to need this, you know, going out to the combines or whatnot, keeping your tools in there, keeping your tools clean and safe and organized. 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It's loaded. We got a price at $11,400.
0: Meaning?
1: So, I mean, those are gonna equate out to a lower monthly payment. 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

0: Good morning. I'm Todd Stapleton with News Center 77 degrees. We'll have your full weather forecast coming up. Few arrests from yesterday and overnight in Fayette County. 35-year-old Robert Rutledge of Westfield, Illinois, was arrested on a failure to appear warrant. Rutledge was released. 30-year-old Daniel Quainter of Windsor was arrested on a pending charge of driving while license revoked. Quainter was released. 51-year-old Shelley Ream of Chaubonnière was arrested on pending charges of obstructing justice and domestic battery. Ream remains in the Fayette County Jail. We have a chance of showers and thunderstorms again today. Our forecast for today calls for a chance of showers and thunderstorms, but we'll otherwise see partly sunny skies with a high of 89, then a chance of a shower or storm tonight with a low of 73. Saturday will be a bit hotter with a slight chance of a shower or storm in the afternoon. Temperatures in the lower 90s, heat index readings expected a better than 100. We're expecting cooler weather to arrive around the middle of next week. For a long time now, folks have talked about the big difference in gas prices between just about every town around the area compared to Effingham. But in a summer when prices have spiked at times to nearly $5 per gallon, it's become even more noticeable. As of Thursday afternoon, GasBuddy.com listed the best gas price in Vandalia at $3.87 per gallon, while the best price in Effingham was $3.49 per gallon, a difference of 38 cents per gallon. Talking on our podcast, talking about Vandalia, Mayor Doug Knable says it is a concern and it does seem to be driven by a competitive market in Effingham.
1: Yeah, obviously it's a concern. I mean, when we've talked about this, I mean, again, I can't tell you I have, the answer as to why. I mean, other than I can say it's competition driven. And what I have been told from people that are in the industry that, when you look at Effingham, there's usually one or two companies that push the envelope and that will drive the prices down. I'm not going to mention them, but I mean, if you drive around, I mean, if you ask people in Effingham, they'll tell you which, convenience stores those are. And so the others have to react. And so it's cheaper to the consumer, but has to have a significant impact on the C-store operator.
2: And in the surrounding towns in Fayette County. It's an exciting time for kids because it's back to school. And this backpack to school event, we hope to get the kids enthused about going back to school with their new supplies, with the new backpack, come out for an evening, a couple of hours of fun and activities, and then get a good start to school.
0: And Judy Wadsmith says so many of the students really enjoy getting to shop for their school supplies at Tools for School.
3: Our kids really, the smaller ones especially, like it because they get to shop. They get to pick out their own things that they want. And that seems to be a big deal with those little kids, the younger ones, the ones that are in grade school. Junior high also likes to do theirs that way, too. They like to pick out their own folders and their own notebooks and that kind of stuff. So it works all the way around that it's just a time that they really like to come and do it. And we go, whereas backpacks only go one night, we go Wednesday through Saturday.
0: Tools for Schools is over those four dates, Wednesday, August 5th from 4 to 7, Thursday, August 6th, and Friday, August 7th from 10 to 5, both of those days, and then 9 to 11 on Saturday, August 8th, all at St. James Lutheran Church, 727 West Gallatin Street in Vandalia. Backpack to School is on Wednesday, August 5th from 4 to 6. That's at First United Methodist Church Family Center, 4th and Main Streets in Vandalia. News Center Time, 7:37. 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
11: Mark your calendar for Sheldon Pub Schulte's Bailey Fest 2 and raffle coming up on Saturday, July 18th from 3 to 7 p.m. at the Fayette County Fairgrounds in Brownstown. There will be live entertainment provided by South of 16. There will be food trucks on site and a cash bar. There will be over $17,000 in cash given away in the raffle. There will be over 20 firearms up for deck of card drawings. All proceeds go to Darren Bailey for governor, and Darren Bailey will be in attendance for the event. Tickets will go fast for this event, so contact PUP today for tickets at 618-267-0572. That's 618-267-0572. At Sheldon PUP Schulte's Bailey Fest 2 and raffle coming up on Saturday, July 18th at the Fayette County Fairgrounds in Brownstown. This ad paid for by Sheldon PUP Schulte.
0: A bipartisan group of U.S. senators introduced legislation that would fast-track a floor vote on Social Security's looming insolvency using an independent board to draft a starting plan Congress could no longer easily ignore. More than 70 million Americans receive Social Security benefits. The 2026 Social Security Board of Trustees report found the retirement trust fund will be depleted in 2032, triggering an automatic 22% cut to benefits. That cut would cut payouts for the 2.1 million retirees receiving benefits by more than $500 per month. Among the sponsors is Illinois senior U.S. Senator Dick Durbin, who spoke at length on the intention behind the Protecting Retirement Opportunities and Maintaining Income Security for Everyone, or PROMISE Act.
12: Under our proposal, the independent bipartisan Social Security Advisory Board would collect public input and send a proposal to Congress that would keep the trust fund for Social Security solvent for 50 years at least.
0: Congress would be forced to amend and vote on the bill within 100 hours of receiving it, bypassing an action that left the retirement trust fund 6 years from depletion. The retiring Durbin, along with two other senators, will not be in the Senate to see whether either plan succeeds. A ballot measure in front of Missouri voters next month could further expand the state's disparity of individual taxes when compared to its neighbor across the Mississippi River in Illinois. The measure, which will be present on ballots in the state's primary election August 4th, proposes an amendment to the Missouri Constitution that would phase out income tax entirely. Andrew Wilford, who's director of the state policy at the National Taxpayers Union Foundation, explained the ballot measure would allow the state legislature to eliminate income tax by raising other revenue sources, such as an increase to sales tax.
13: Missouri has a top tax rate of about 4.7%. A few years ago, that was relatively low for the region, but a lot of the state's neighbors have cut taxes pretty significantly in the intervening years.
0: Bryce Hill, who's senior director of fiscal and economic analysis for the Illinois Policy Institute, noted there's a larger trend and Missouri is following other states' lead.
14: Many states started this process after the COVID-19 pandemic. Illinois did not have that luxury.
0: According to YouGov polling, the ballot measure could just narrowly pass if the votes along the lines of their findings. Illinois Secretary of State Alexei Janulius is highlighting an auto insurance reform bill. Janulius says that the legislation would give Illinois regulators the authority to review and challenge excessive insurance rate increases.
15: When signed, this legislation will finally bring long overdue transparency, accountability,
8: and consumer protection to Illinois' insurance marketplace.
0: The measure would require insurers to provide at least 30 days' notice before increasing auto insurance renewal premiums by more than 10%, ban excessive insurance rates that don't reflect actual driving risk, and prevent insurers from shifting out-of-state disaster losses onto Illinois drivers. The bill is awaiting Governor Pritzker's signature. A Central Illinois lawmaker and her husband are pleading not guilty to federal charges. State Representative Carol Ammons and her husband, Champaign County Clerk Aaron Ammons, were indicted earlier this month on charges of wire fraud and conspiracy to obstruct justice. Federal prosecutors say the Urbana Democrat devised a scheme to defraud the state of Illinois, its taxpayers, and donors and contributors to her campaign fund between 2017 and June of 2025. Allegations include directing state grant money to her daughter, taking kickbacks on bonus campaign expenses, and lying to the FBI. The couple entered a not guilty plea yesterday. Illinois' unemployment rate remains steady. The state's Department of Employment Security says the state's jobless rate last month was 5.1%, unchanged from May. Non-farm payroll jobs were up for a fourth consecutive month, increasing by 1,500 in June. News Center time is 7:43. 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

0: international leaders in support of market relief. Cumulative uncovered losses across the farm economy exceed $12 billion and are being felt across many sectors of U.S. agriculture. The latest market intel from the American Farm Bureau Federation suggests that farmers will lose this year $31 billion, and next year they forecast will lose $32 billion. The intel says corn losses are projected to increase from $131 an acre this year to $167 an acre next year. Soybean losses projected to increase from $80 an acre to $138 an acre. Wheat losses from $114 this year to $145 next year. Cotton losses are expected to expand from $342 an acre this year to $406 an acre next year. And as for specialty crop growers, looking for additional losses into 2027. I'm Jeff Nally.
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1: 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Once again, that's funeral services for 73-year-old David G. Hunter of Alma. 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Visitation will be from 10 until 11 on Monday at 8th Day Venue. Celebration of life will immediately follow. In lieu of flowers, memorials may be made to Alzheimer's Association or the Parkinson's Foundation. 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Once again, that's funeral services for 80-year-old Sherry M. Henson of Mulberry Grove. News Center time is 7:49. Obituary information brought to you in part this hour by Holton File Funeral Home.
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0: For today, we do have a chance of showers and thunderstorms, otherwise partly sunny with a high of 89. Tonight, there's a chance of a shower or storm. We'll see a low of 73. Chance of a shower or thunderstorm in the afternoon on Saturday, otherwise sunny with a high of 91. Heat index values as high as 102. It is 77 degrees in downtown Vandalia.
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0: 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Coming up at Charter's Patio on Friday, we will see Madeline Kohlbrecher from 11:30 to 1. 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
1: I'm Dale Michael. 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A chance for showers and thunderstorms today, partly sunny, high 89. A slight chance for showers and thunderstorms tonight, mostly clear, low 73. Then Saturday, a slight chance for showers and thunderstorms, sunny, high 91. Heat index as high as 102. 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
8: I'm Dale Michael. Here's weather on WKRV, brought to you by Brownstown Lumber. We got a chance for showers and thunderstorms today. Partly sunny, high 89. A slight chance for showers and thunderstorms tonight, mostly clear, low 73. Then a slight chance for showers and thunderstorms tomorrow. Sunny, high 91. Heat index as high as 102. 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
0: Hey, it's Marty. Thank you so much for having us on this Friday. Here's Orchestral Maneuvers in the Dark.

0: Day special. You know, popsicles were accidentally invented by an 11-year-old boy in San Francisco back in 1905. He left a glass of soda sitting outside. But the next morning, the soda had frozen. He began selling new frozen treats at an amusement park in New Jersey. And bam, just like that, the history of the popsicle.
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1: I'm Dale Michael with weather on WKRV, brought to you by Brownstown Lumber. A chance for showers and thunderstorms today, partly sunny, high 89. A slight chance for showers and thunderstorms tonight, low 73. Then tomorrow, a slight chance for showers and thunderstorms, sunny with a high 91. Heat index as high as 102. 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

0: 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The 10th guy calls them the greatest songs ever made. 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

0: The Tubes and She's a Beauty. I'll wrap it up set on this finally Friday. Major film in theaters today. You've been seeing the trailers. I'm sure it's for The Odyssey, directed by Christopher Nolan. Matt Damon as Odysseus. Great cast. Shot entirely on IMAX film. It's the first film shot entirely on this format. 4 to 4 stars in USA Today. 96% Rotten Tomatoes. 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
9: I'm Dale Michael. 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A chance for showers and thunderstorms today. Partly sunny, high 89. A slight chance for showers and thunderstorms tonight. Mostly clear, low 73. Then Saturday, a slight chance for showers and thunderstorms. Sunny, high 91. Heat index as high as 102. 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

0: When the world is running down and the police, happy birthday to Stuart Copeland yesterday, turning 74. I doubt the Sting reached out to wish him a happy birthday. That police royalties case, it's 2-1. Last time we heard anything about it was in January. No new updates.
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0: The Cure with Friday. I'm in love on a Friday. It's Mackenzie, 672 million. That's what the Mega Millions jackpot is sitting at right now. Cash option 293.3 mil. Wouldn't that make for a great weekend? The drawing is tonight.
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1: I'm Dale Michael. 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We got a chance for showers and thunderstorms today. Partly sunny, high 89. A slight chance for showers and thunderstorms tonight, mostly clear, low 73. Then a slight chance for showers and thunderstorms tomorrow. Sunny, high 91. Heat index as high as 102. 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

0: Don Henley with the boys of summer. So yesterday, Jerry Rice chased down a heckler who shouted at him during his swing at the American Century Championship golf tournament. Not good. A spectator yelled four after his shot, prompting Rice to turn and say, hey, and asked which one before pursuing the hecklers. There's video of the competition, but it's far, so we don't know what was said. But when he returned, the crowd cheered. Rice finished 42nd. Out of 90 participants. Hecklers. 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
11: 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A chance for showers and thunderstorms today, partly sunny, high 89. A slight chance for showers and thunderstorms tonight, low 73. Then tomorrow, a slight chance for showers and thunderstorms, sunny with a high 91. Heat index as high as 102. 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
11: This is severe weather season. Severe thunderstorms and tornadoes can develop rapidly. At WKRV and WPMB, we'll keep you informed when severe weather is a possibility. 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

0: Travis and Pocket, the Pretenders, on a Friday in Detroit Rock City Kiss. It was supposed to happen in September of this year, but now Gene Simmons, Legends of Rock Expo, has been rescheduled because of a major scheduling conflict. It's now happening in May of 2027, the 14th through the 16th at the Westgate in Vegas. For those who have tickets, hang on to them. If you can attend those new dates, you don't have to do anything. But for those who cannot attend, email David at fanboyexpo.com.
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0: There's extreme with Wholehearted on this finally Friday. The World Cup on Sunday, Argentina and Spain with the World Cup final coming. 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
1: I'm Dale Michael. 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A chance for showers and thunderstorms today, partly sunny, high 89. A slight chance for showers and thunderstorms tonight, mostly clear, low 73. Then Saturday, a slight chance for showers and thunderstorms, sunny, high 91. Heat index as high as 102. 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

0: Hi, 11, Steve Winwood on a Friday. It's Mackenzie. William Shatner, he's like from out of this world. At 95 years old, he's bringing his heavy metal vision to the stage with an all-star band at Riot Fest 2026. Riot Fest is a three-day music festival happening in September at Douglas Park. You've got William Shatner, Iggy Pop, Sex Pistols, Weezer, and more. William Shatner, cannot wait for the footage from this.
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10: I'm Dale Michael. Here's weather on WKRV, brought to you by Brownstown Lumber. We got a chance for showers and thunderstorms today. Partly sunny, high 89. A slight chance for showers and thunderstorms tonight. Mostly clear, low 73. Then a slight chance for showers and thunderstorms tomorrow. Sunny, high 91. Heat index as high as 102. 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

0: For the longest time, and Billy Joel, who was like 5 or 6 when Disneyland opened up today, 1955, 71st anniversary of Disneyland. That day, there was a parade broadcast live on ABC, Walt Disney introducing their new group of young performers, the Mouseketeers, of course, who star in the upcoming series, The Mickey Mouse Club. Back then, 1955, it was a buck for adults to get into Disneyland and 50 cents for kids.
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0: That's on John, 1974, off of Caribou, Don't Let the Sun Go Down on Me. The chorus of that song features backing vocals by Carl Wilson and Bruce Johnson of the Beach Boys. Tony Tennille is in there as well.
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2: 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There will be over 20 firearms up for deck of card drawings. All proceeds go to Darren Bailey for governor, and Darren Bailey will be in attendance for the event. Tickets will go fast for this event, so contact PUP today for tickets at 618-267-0572. 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At Sheldon PUP Schulte's Bailey Fest 2 and raffle coming up on Saturday, July 18th at the Fayette County Fairgrounds in Brownstown. 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

0: Classic Hits for Lunch at WKRV, wrapping up a set with the Outlaws and Green Grass and High Tides. Before that, Back in Black from AC/DC. And we started out with the Allman Brothers Band and One Way Out. I'm Dan Michael. This is Classic Hits for Lunch. We got more of the songs they don't want you to hear coming up. Curve weather, we got a chance for showers and thunderstorms this afternoon. Partly sunny with a high 89, a slight chance for showers and thunderstorms tonight. Low 73 tomorrow, a slight chance for showers and thunderstorms. Mostly clear with the low 73. I got lost there. Low 73, then Saturday, a slight chance for showers and thunderstorms. Sunny with a high 91. Heat index on Sunday, or Saturday, again, 102. Right now, we got sunshine at 88 in Vandalia. Classic Hits for Lunch at WKRB.
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But don't ask me what I think of you. I might not give the answer that you want me to.

0: And that's Ted Nugent and Stranglehold. Ted Nugent, of course, tonight will be performing live in concert in the area, and we gave away some tickets for that a few days ago, so hopefully some people from this area will get to see Ted. And before that, we had Fleetwood Mac and Oh Well. Taking a look at curve weather, chance for showers and thunderstorms this afternoon. Partly sunny with a high 89. We got a slight chance for showers and thunderstorms tonight. Low 73, then a slight chance for showers and storms on Saturday. Sunny with a high 91. Right now, we've got sunshine and 89 in Vandalia. Classic Hits for Lunch at WKRB.
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Classic Hits for Lunch at WKRV with the Beatles, A Day in the Life. Before that, Creedence Clearwater Revival and Born on the Bayou. I'm Dan Michael. This is Classic Hits for Lunch. We've got one more for you today. It's Derek and the Dominoes. Bell Bottom Blues, Classic Hits for Lunch at WKRV.

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0: I'm Dale Michael. Here's weather on WKRV, brought to you by Brownstown Lumber. We got a chance for showers and thunderstorms today. Partly sunny, high 89. A slight chance for showers and thunderstorms tonight. Mostly clear, low 73. Then a slight chance for showers and thunderstorms tomorrow. Sunny, high 91. Heat index as high as 102. 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

0: On Hanley Without the Eagles, all she wants to do is dance. Mackenzie, maybe she wants to see a movie. The Odyssey looks really good. It's with Matt Damon, directed by Christopher Nolan. A lot of great people in this movie. And it is shot entirely on IMAX film. First movie shot entirely on this format. $250 million budget. 4 out of 4 stars in USA Today. 96% Rotten Tomatoes.
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13: I'm Dale Michael. Here's weather on WKRB, brought to you by Brownstown Lumber. We got a chance for showers and thunderstorms today. Partly sunny, high 89. A slight chance for showers and thunderstorms tonight. Mostly clear, low 73. Then a slight chance for showers and thunderstorms tomorrow. Sunny, high 91. Heat index as high as 102. 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

0: Duran Duran with the Reflex on a Friday. It's Mackenzie during a live recording of his podcast, Mind the Game in New York City. LeBron James might have accidentally tipped where he's going while fielding the crowd's opinion on where he should take his talents next. One team that James didn't mention, I guess, the Cavaliers, which makes people think that's where he's going, I guess. The idea of James returning to the Cavaliers has been a popular one, as it's his most likely destination to finish his NBA career. When do we get to find out?
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12: Mark your calendar for Sheldon Pub Schulte's Bailey Fest 2 and raffle coming up on Saturday, July 18th from 3 to 7 p.m. at the Fayette County Fairgrounds in Brownstown. There will be live entertainment provided by South of 16. There will be food trucks on site and a cash bar. There will be over $17,000 in cash given away in the raffle. There will be over 20 firearms up for deck of card drawings. All proceeds go to Darren Bailey for governor, and Darren Bailey will be in attendance for the event. Tickets will go fast for this event, so contact PUP today for tickets at 618-267-0572. At 618-267-0572. At Sheldon PUP Schulte's Bailey Fest 2 and raffle coming up on Saturday, July 18th at the Fayette County Fairgrounds in Brownstown. 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

0: Hey, watch what you wish for. I wish it would rain down. And Phil Collins, his first solo album is returning as Face Value, Full Value. An expanded 4LP 45th anniversary set also coming out as a separate Blu-ray release with new mixes. Pre-order is already underway. It's arriving, though, September 18th. It's Mackenzie. I'm out. Have a great weekend.
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1: I'm Dale Michael. Here's a look at weather on WKRV, brought to you by Brownstown Lumber. This afternoon, a chance for showers and thunderstorms, partly sunny, high 89. A slight chance for showers and thunderstorms tonight, low 73. Then tomorrow, a slight chance for showers and thunderstorms, sunny, high 91. Heat index as high as 102. 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

0: Queen with Under Pressure. And for the last 15 years, Adam Lambert of American Idol fame has been acting as Queen's lead singer. And he's been doing interviews because he has his own solo work out recently, and he said that there are no plans for Queen that he knows of. Nothing lined up. And I would think he would know if they were really thinking about doing something. And people were talking recently in the last couple of years about Queen being a candidate for a residency in Las Vegas, maybe a Sphere residency like the Eagles did, but apparently that's not on the table as of now. 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
11: I'm Dan Weichel. I've got weather on WKRV, brought to you by Brownstown Lumber. We got a chance for showers and thunderstorms this afternoon. Partly sunny, high 89. A slight chance for showers and thunderstorms tonight. Mostly clear, low 73. Then Saturday, a slight chance for showers and thunderstorms. Sunny, high 91 with a heat index as high as 102. 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
0: Hey, it's Dan. Happy Friday to you. Right now we have Head Over Heels from Tears for Fears.

0: The police was wrapped around your finger. And I'm imagining the people in the stands at the World Cup final on Sunday are people who are doing pretty good for themselves. I was reading where the average resale ticket price for the World Cup final is $11,000. That's a lot of soccer money. If I paid that much for a soccer match, I would be expecting nothing short of the greatest match in history. I'd be expecting the top five goals in World Cup history all to be in that game. Anything less, I'd be yelling from the stands, "What a ripoff!"
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1: I'm Dan Weichel. Here's a look at weather on WKRV, brought to you by Brownstown Lumber. This afternoon, we got a chance for showers and thunderstorms. Partly sunny, high 89. A slight chance for showers and thunderstorms tonight, mostly clear, low 73. And a slight chance for showers and thunderstorms tomorrow. Sunny, high 91. Heat index as high as 102. 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
9: 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Here's a look at weather on WKRV, brought to you by Brownstown Lumber. This afternoon, a chance for showers and thunderstorms, partly sunny, high 89. A slight chance for showers and thunderstorms tonight, low 73. Then tomorrow, a slight chance for showers and thunderstorms, sunny, high 91. Heat index as high as 102. 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
0: Hey, it's Dan. I hope you're having a great Friday so far. Right now we have the Georgia Satellites. Keep your hands to yourself.

0: Billy Squier with Lonely is the Night. And LeBron James did a public appearance this week. He said he is not ready to reveal who his next NBA team is going to be, but he did say it will be fun. Yeah, I think LeBron James is almost exactly 3 years younger than me, so I'm not sure if that's a big 3 years for aging. But at my age, I don't think I'd find playing in the NBA fun. Or maybe I would. My knees would not. Oh, they would complain.
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0: Badfinger with Day After Day, a band that has a lot to do with Beatles history. So not only were they influenced by the Beatles and big fans of the Beatles, they were actually the first signing to the Beatles record label, Apple Records. Badfinger has that distinction. They actually got the name Badfinger from the working title of a Beatles song. With a Little Help from My Friends was originally called Badfinger Boogie. And then after they signed with Apple Records, they worked with the Beatles. The song you just heard, Day After Day, produced by George Harrison.
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1: I'm Dan Michael. I've got weather on WKRV, brought to you by Brownstown Lumber. We've got a chance for showers and thunderstorms this afternoon. Partly sunny, high 89. A slight chance for showers and thunderstorms tonight. Mostly clear, low 73. Then Saturday, a slight chance for showers and thunderstorms. Sunny, high 91 with a heat index as high as 102. 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

0: B-52s with Rome. You know, I learned during the World Cup that Mexico City doesn't get that hot in summer. So I was watching these games, and they were talking about, you know, how hot some of the venues were and taking the water breaks, and I was thinking, man, Mexico City in July must be brutal since it's south of the U.S. But I looked it up. Mexico City's summer highs are like 75 degrees because of the altitude. It's actually incredibly pleasant in summer. Who knew? I didn't.
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9: I'm Dale Michael. Here's a look at weather on WKRV, brought to you by Brownstown Lumber. This afternoon, a chance for showers and thunderstorms, partly sunny, high 89. A slight chance for showers and thunderstorms tonight, low 73. Then tomorrow, a slight chance for showers and thunderstorms, sunny, high 91. Heat index as high as 102. 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
0: Hey, it's Dan. I hope your weekend's getting off to a great start. And right now we have Soft Cell, Tainted Love, and Where Did Our Love Go?

0: The Grateful Dead with Touch of Grey. And researchers discovered a new type of monkey in the forests of the Democratic Republic of Congo. So it's a small monkey with black fur that has orange lips. So it's very striking looking. Except I do take a little bit of issue with them saying they discovered it, because apparently this type of monkey is known to the locals nearby. They actually have a name for it. They call it the Likweli. I mean, if the monkey already has a name, did you really discover it? More like you wrote it down.
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0: The Cars with Bye Bye Love. And Rick Ocasek of The Cars was married to supermodel Paulina Poroskova for 20 years. I believe they were separated at the time of his death. But Paulina got married just recently here, her second marriage at the age of 61. She's one of those people who really doesn't seem to be aging normally. You know, she has graying hair now, but she looks much younger than 61. You know what she looks like to me? Paulina is in sitcoms when they have a flash forward scene and the 30-year-old actress puts on a gray wig. That's kind of what she looks like.
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1: 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There will be over $17,000 in cash given away in the raffle. There will be over 20 firearms up for deck of card drawings. All proceeds go to Darren Bailey for governor, and Darren Bailey will be in attendance for the event. Tickets will go fast for this event, so contact Puff today for tickets at 618-267-0572. That's 618-267-0572. At Sheldon Puff Schulte's Bailey Fest 2 and raffle coming up on Saturday, July 18th at the Fayette County Fairgrounds in Brownstown. This ad paid for by Sheldon Puff Schulte.
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0: I'm Todd Stapleton with News Center. We have a chance of showers and thunderstorms today. We'll see a high of 89. Slight chance of a shower or storm coming up tonight, the low 73, and also a slight chance of a shower or storm tomorrow, Saturday, with a high of 91. Heat index values as high as 102 expected on Saturday. Well, for a long time now, folks have talked about the big difference in gas prices between just about every town around the area compared to Effingham. But in a summer when prices have spiked at times to nearly $5 per gallon, it's become even more noticeable. As of Thursday afternoon, GasBuddy.com listed the best gas price in Vandalia at $3.87 per gallon, while the best price in Effingham was $3.49 per gallon, a difference of 38 cents per gallon. Talking on our podcast, talking about Vandalia, Mayor Doug Knable says it's a concern, and it does seem to be driven by a competitive market in Effingham.
1: Yeah, obviously it's a concern. I mean, when we've talked about this, I mean, again, I can't tell you I have, the answer as to why. I mean, other than I can say it's competition driven. And what I have been told from people that are in the industry that, when you look at Effingham, there's usually one or two companies that push the envelope and that will drive the prices down. I'm not going to mention them, but I mean, if you drive around, I mean, if you ask people in Effingham, they'll tell you which, convenience stores those are. And so the others have to react. And so it's cheaper to the consumer, but has to have a significant impact on the C-store operator.
0: Been discussed in the past, the city doesn't have any type of say or influence in any way over the gas prices. We will hear more from Mayor Knable on the matter coming up on Monday. Also, you can check out the full this week's podcast on our website at VandaliaRadio.com and under the podcast tab. With the school year getting started in less than a month, the programs Tools for School and Backpack to School are just around the corner. Gail DiPaolo says they really enjoy the opportunity to help out kids with the Backpack to School program.
2: And in the surrounding towns in Fayette County, it's an exciting time for kids because it's back to school. And this Backpack to School event, we hope to get the kids enthused about going back to school with their new supplies, with the new backpack, come out for an evening, a couple of hours of fun and activities, and then get a good start to school.
0: And Judy Wathmus says so many of the students really enjoy getting to shop for their school supplies at Tools for School.
3: Our kids really, the smaller ones especially, like it because they get to shop. They get to pick out their own things that they want. And that seems to be a big deal with those little kids, the younger ones, the ones that are in grade school. Junior high also likes to do theirs that way, too. They like to pick out their own folders and their own notebooks and that kind of stuff. So it works all the way around that it's just a time that they really like to come and do it. And we go, whereas backpacks only go one night, we go Wednesday through Saturday.
0: Tools for School is over four dates, Wednesday, August 5th from 4 to 7, Thursday, August 6th, and Friday, August 7th, both days 10 to 5, and 9 to 11 on Saturday, August 8th, all at St. James Lutheran Church in Vandalia. Backpack to School is on Wednesday, August 5th from 4 to 6 p.m. It's at First United Methodist Church Family Center at 4th and Main in Vandalia. A bipartisan group of senators introduced legislation that would fast-track a floor vote on Social Security's looming insolvency using an independent board to draft a starting plan that Congress could no longer easily ignore. More than 70 million Americans receive Social Security benefits. The 2026 Social Security Board of Trustees report found the retirement trust fund will be depleted in 2032, triggered an automatic 22% cut to benefits. That cut could cut payouts for the 2.1 million Illinois retirees receiving benefits by more than $500 a month. Among the sponsors in Illinois is senior U.S. Senator Dick Durbin, who spoke at length on the intention behind the Protecting Retirement Opportunities and Maintaining Income Security for Everyone, or PROMISE Act.
4: Under our proposal, the Independent Bipartisan Social Security Advisory Board would collect public input and send a proposal to Congress that would keep the trust fund for Social Security solvent for 50 years.
0: Congress would be forced to amend and vote on the bill within 100 hours of receiving it, bypassing an action that has left the retirement trust fund 6 years from depletion. The retiring Senator Durbin, along with two other senators, will not be in the Senate to see whether either plan succeeds. A ballot measure in front of Missouri voters next month could further expand the state's disparity of individual taxes when compared to its neighbor across the Mississippi River in Illinois. The measure, which will present on ballots in the state's primary election on August 4th, proposes an amendment to the Missouri Constitution that would phase out income tax entirely. Andrew Wilford, who's director of state policy at the National Taxpayers Union Foundation, explained the ballot measure would allow the state legislature to eliminate income tax by raising other revenue sources, just as an increase to sales tax.
5: Missouri has a top tax rate of about 4.7%. A few years ago, that was relatively low for the region, but a lot of the state's neighbors have cut taxes.
0: Bryce Hill, who's a senior director of fiscal and economic analyst for the Illinois Policy Institute, noted there's a larger trend and Missouri is following other states' trends.
6: Many states started this process after the COVID-19 pandemic. Illinois did not have that luxury.
0: According to YouGov polling, the ballot measure would just narrowly pass if the electorate vote hangs along the lines of their findings. Illinois Secretary of State Alexei Janulius is highlighting an auto insurance reform bill. Janulius says the legislation would give Illinois regulators the authority to review and challenge excessive insurance rates increase.
7: When signed, this legislation will finally bring long overdue transparency, accountability, and consumer protection to Illinois' insurance marketplace.
0: The measure would require insurers to provide at least 30 days notice before increasing auto insurance renewal premiums by more than 10%, ban excessive insurance rates that don't reflect actual driving risk, and prevent insurers from shifting out-of-state disaster losses onto Illinois drivers. The bill is awaiting Governor Pritzker's signature. A Central Illinois lawmaker and her husband are pleading not guilty to federal charges. State Representative Carol Ammons and her husband, Champaign County Clerk Aaron Ammons, were indicted earlier this month on charges of wire fraud and conspiracy to obstruct justice. Federal prosecutors say the Urbana Democrat devised a scheme to defraud the state of Illinois, its taxpayers and donors and contributors to her campaign from 2017 through June of 2025. Allegations include directing state grant money to her daughter, taking kickbacks on bogus campaign expenses, and lying to the FBI. The couple entered a not guilty plea yesterday. We'll check obituary information up next. 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We'll check sports up next.
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0: 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For the rest of today, we do have a chance of showers and thunderstorms, otherwise partly sunny with a high of 89 today. Tonight, there is a chance of a shower or storm. We'll see a low of 73. Chance of a shower or storm in the afternoon on Saturday, otherwise sunny skies with a high of 91 and heat index values as high as 102. 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
1: Good evening, I'm Todd Stapleton, WKRV Weather. 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For tonight, we do have a chance of showers and thunderstorms tonight. Otherwise, mostly clear skies with a low of 73. For tomorrow, Saturday, chance of a shower or thunderstorm in the afternoon. Otherwise, sunny with a high of 91. Heat index values as high as 102. 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

0: 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And recently, Mick Jagger of the Stones revealed that he took some bad advice from John Lennon, the Beatle. 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
8: Good evening, I'm Todd Stapleton, WKRV Weather. It's brought to you by Brownstown Lumber. For tonight, we do have a chance of showers and thunderstorms tonight. Otherwise, mostly clear skies with a low of 73. For tomorrow, Saturday, chance of a shower or thunderstorm in the afternoon. Otherwise, sunny with a high of 91. Heat index values as high as 102. 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
0: Hey, it's Dan, and in a few minutes I want to tell you about some very shocking web services bills. That's an actual thing. I'll tell you about it in a few minutes. Right now it's Tom Petty with Jammin' Me.

0: Peter Gabriel with Sledgehammer. And some Amazon Web Services customers got a bit of a shock. So Amazon Web Services, AWS, they do things like cloud computing. And they have a lot of customers who really don't pay a lot per month. Except there were some of those customers who don't usually pay much who were getting bills for $1.5 trillion, for instance. Isn't that insane? And AWS said that it was a glitch in their system. It'd be funny, by the way, if it wasn't a glitch. If they were sending out these bills on purpose thinking, oh man, we could make so much money. We just need one person to pay it.
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0: Duran Duran with Ordinary World. And I am planning on watching the World Cup this weekend, the end of it. I've been watching it pretty regularly for, what, over a month now? I'm going to miss it, too. I love these international competitions. This year we had the Olympics and the World Baseball Classic and the World Cup, and I enjoyed all of them. I just wish they happened more than every 4 years. I know if that happened, they wouldn't be as special, but I'm just saying, I'm going to miss these events.
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1: Good evening, I'm Todd Stapleton, WKRV Weather. It's brought to you by Brownstown Lumber. For tonight, we do have a chance of showers and thunderstorms tonight. Otherwise, mostly clear skies with a low of 73. For tomorrow, Saturday, chance of a shower or thunderstorm in the afternoon. Otherwise, sunny with a high of 91. Heat index values as high as 102. Before starting any building project, check in first with Brownstown Lumber. Call them at 427-3618. Brownstown Lumber, a great name to build on.